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0: 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I'm the only Power 105.1 Casey Tip Hop and R&B at home of the Shamer Morning Show. AJ Fairley just live holding you down on your Thursday evening. How you doing on the way? Got Drake for you, Johnny Venus, and I got Billy Gang.
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4: I respect that, y'all. 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
6: A better life with Dr. Sanjay Gupta.
7: Breast cancer is the most common cancer among women in the world. And according to a new study out of the University of Washington School of Medicine, an estimated 3.5 million cases a year are expected by 2050. Now, the good news is we've gotten so much better at screening, earlier detection, and cutting-edge treatments in many countries, including here in the United States. But even here in America, black women have a death rate from breast cancer that is 40% higher than white women, a disparity that exists despite our world-class treatment infrastructure. So what can you do to lower your risk? Eat less red meat? Try your best to manage your blood sugar and your weight? Exercise is really important. Cut back on drinking, quit smoking. And remember this, you should start getting mammograms. At what age? 40. That's when you should start. I'm Dr. Sanjay Gupta, helping you live a better life.
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0: 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That's Mac Dre on this Throwback Thursday, just live hanging out with you all the way until midnight. What's going on, family? 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
13: A Better Life with Dr. Sanjay Gupta.
14: Breast cancer is the most common cancer among women in the world. And according to a new study out of the University of Washington School of Medicine, an estimated 3.5 million cases a year are expected by 2050. Now, the good news is we've gotten so much better at screening, earlier detection, and cutting-edge treatments in many countries, including here in the United States. But even here in America, black women have a death rate from breast cancer that is 40% higher than white women, a disparity that exists despite our world-class treatment infrastructure. So what can you do to lower your risk? Eat less red meat? Try your best to manage your blood sugar and your weight? Exercise is really important. Cut back on drinking, quit smoking. And remember this, you should start getting mammograms. At what age? 40. That's when you should start. I'm Dr. Sanjay Gupta, helping you live a better life.

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0: 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Casey said, Pop and I are being home for the Shamer Morning Show. And family, we got the 5K Father's Day giveaway. 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

0: 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What's going on, family? How you doing this evening? Just live? Yeah, man, we are kicking it all the way until midnight. And you know, Father's Day is just around the corner. And don't you want to give your daddy something nice this Father's Day? 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
3: 20 years ago, the average attention span was about 2.5 minutes. Today, it's just 47 seconds. Pretty disconcerting. That's according to new research out of UC Irvine. But really, this isn't our fault, at least not entirely. We can blame technology and the world around us. Attention, it turns out, is not an unlimited resource. You only have so much of it to give. Start paying more attention to what times of the day you seem to be at your mental peak. Try to knock out the more complicated stuff during that time. It's also important to take breaks every so often so you can more easily lock in when you're trying to concentrate. One expert said, even trying to visualize where you want to end your day with everything all wrapped up or with tons left to do, that can act as a real motivator. I'm Dr. Sanjay Gupta, helping you live a better life.
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Make sure you follow us right now at Power 105.1 KC so you don't miss out on anything on the way. Got some love for you after this. Right now it's Chris Brown.

a trappin' no dark skin country old. 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

TV in his. We can go bottle for bottle in this junk. 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He missed the get it done. I'm Mrs. One of One. Fall in love every time we link. 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Mind these girls can't keep it pink. 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Boy, I don't wanna push you on a leash. 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Yeah, we both outside. That's my

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But we do know who plays the best hip-hop and R&B for the city. It's Power 105.1.

0: KG said, popping R&B at home of the Shamar Morning Show. What's going on, family? How you doing? 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
9: A colleague of mine was telling me the other day about how their Instagram feed is filled with videos, most of them kind of funny, about how grandparents and friends tend to bulldoze new parents out of the way to get to see their baby. As a dad of three daughters, I know how life really does become all about them the moment those kids are born. But I also know parents are still people, too, who need their own attention beyond being mom or dad. And moms, in particular in those early years, can feel especially invisible in the eyes of other people. So what can you do to stop contributing to what is known as maternal invisibility? Women we spoke to said these two things were the most helpful. When people stopped to ask how they could best support them, number one, or when they took the initiative to handle certain tasks that obviously needed to be done. I'm Dr. Sanjay Gupta, helping you live a better life.
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0: 151 and family, won't he do it? Congratulations to Deion Sanders. He just announced that he is officially cancer-free after being diagnosed with bladder cancer in April 2025. That's amazing. LaVey, got LaVey for you right now. It's good Drake.
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0: 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Just live hanging out with you until midnight. And family, on the way on this Throwback Thursday, got some Snoop for you, Gunna and Burna Boy, and I got Zeddy Will. I'll be
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16: We've talked a lot about measles over the past year, but mumps has largely flown under the radar, even though it's been making a bit of a comeback as well. That's because fewer people are getting the MMR vaccine, which stands for measles, mumps, and rubella. The vaccine's been around for decades. It is effective. It is safe. What makes mumps outbreaks difficult to contain is that symptoms usually don't appear for 2 to 3 weeks after someone's been exposed. And that can make it hard to pin down where that exposure took place. And someone who is infected can transmit the virus to someone else before they are symptomatic. If you get sick, which could manifest like a run-of-the-mill respiratory virus or the telltale swelling of your cheeks and jaw, all you can really do at that point is to treat the symptoms and also isolate yourself so you don't infect anyone else. I'm Dr. Sanjay Gupta, helping you live a better life.

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the all-new Power 5-1. And family, this has probably been the most intense NBA Finals I have ever seen. Okay, it's going down Saturday, family. Game 5, Knicks and Spurs. Who are you going with? All the way, I got Zeddy Will for you. Right now, it's Gunna and Burna Boy.

0: birthday, new edition. 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
13: Making sure your kids get enough sleep. It's one of the most important things you can do for them as a parent, and yet it's often overlooked. Not only does sleep in the early years set the stage for mental and physical health, it also creates the foundation for how one sleeps later in life. That's according to the National Sleep Foundation. Now, that organization recommends 14 to 17 hours a night for newborns, 12 to 15 for infants, 11 to 14 for toddlers, 10 to 13 for preschoolers, and 9 to 11 for school-aged children. When it's age appropriate, start by talking to your kids about why sleep is important. It helps their body grow, helps their brains learn, helps their mood stay steady. Don't underestimate the importance of a routine. You can even narrate what you're doing step by step to help them along the way. I'm Dr. Sanjay Gupta, helping you live a better life.
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Popular Dallas DJ, DJ ASAP, and his wife were both sentenced to 40 years each. Yeah, they were scheming people, like 10,000 people across the country for over $30 million. That is crazy. On the way, got Rick Ross for you right now is Burning Blue.

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0: Wild Meal Power 105.1, Casey's Hip Hop, and I are being home with the Shamer Morning Show. How you doing this evening, family? Tonight, we're going to get down to about 60 degrees. Friday, it is going to be beautiful, 87 with a low of 69. And Saturday, family, that's when the storms start rolling in, 83 with a low of 62. And like I said, thunderstorms in the evening. On the way, got Swae Lee and Jhené Aiko, Boss Man D-Lo, and I got the latest from Drake. I be
1: 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Oh, my God. 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
13: Making sure your kids get enough sleep. It's one of the most important things you can do for them as a parent, and yet it's often overlooked. Not only does sleep in the early years set the stage for mental and physical health, it also creates the foundation for how one sleeps later in life. That's according to the National Sleep Foundation. Now, that organization recommends 14 to 17 hours a night for newborns, 12 to 15 for infants, 11 to 14 for toddlers, 10 to 13 for preschoolers, and 9 to 11 for school-aged children. When it's age appropriate, start by talking to your kids about why sleep is important. It helps their body grow, helps their brains learn, helps their mood stay steady. Don't underestimate the importance of a routine. You can even narrate what you're doing step by step to help them along the way. I'm Dr. Sanjay Gupta, helping you live a better life.
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2: That boy right here.

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Don't laugh. You can you can recording. I can hear you. Don't.

Well, it's the Wayne of the all new Power 105.1. Casey said, popping R&B at home with the Shaymore Morning Show. It's called Addict, just live. That's right, family. We are kicking it all the way until midnight. Hope you are staying safe out there. And if you are celebrating your birthday today, happy birthday to you. You share your birthday with Tim's, who is 31, and Kodak Black is 29. Baby, that man has lived a life. Okay, so if you are celebrating your birthday, happy birthday to you. On the way, got Tyler, Nelly with the throwback, and I got new Coi Leray.

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3: A better life with Dr. Sanjay Gupta.
4: Have you ever noticed that you mostly breathe through one nostril at a time? Even when you're not sick, even when your allergies aren't bothering you. The body actually switches the dominant nostril as frequently as every 2 hours while we're awake. That's according to Adam Taylor, an anatomy professor at Lancaster University in the UK. This alternating cycle is automatic. It's regulated subconsciously by the hypothalamus in the brain, he said. Your body does this to give each nostril a chance to rest and repair so they don't get too dried out, which could make it easier for pathogens and inflammation to cause damage. Now, Taylor also said, studies suggest the left nostril may be more dominant, and when the right nostril is dominant, the body is in a more alert or even stressed state. Who knew? Pretty fascinating stuff. I'm Dr. Sanjay Gupta, helping you live a better life.
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That's right, family. Holding it down all the way until midnight. And so you don't miss out on anything, because we are giving away a lot of cool prizes. Follow us right now at Power 105.1 KC. Yeah, follow me, too, at It's Just Live. On the way, I got Coi Leray for you right now. Throwback from Nelly.

Kansas City. Is it Gates Barbecue or Elsie's Barbecue? Or how about Arthur Bryant's Barbecue for you? But we know who plays the best hip-hop and R&B for the city. 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
21: Breast cancer is the most common cancer among women in the world. And according to a new study out of the University of Washington School of Medicine, an estimated 3.5 million cases a year are expected by 2050. Now, the good news is we've gotten so much better at screening, earlier detection, and cutting-edge treatments in many countries, including here in the United States. But even here in America, black women have a death rate from breast cancer that is 40% higher than white women, a disparity that exists despite our world-class treatment infrastructure. So what can you do to lower your

0: Show and family. 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Tacos and Tequila, you know, with Bow Wow, 3-6 Mafia. Who else is going to be there? Soulja Boy and my girl, DJ 9-11, is kicking off a very, very special Tacos and Tequila mix this Saturday at 12 noon during my show, family. So make sure you tap in. On the way, got Rick Ross for you, Leon Thomas, and I got Johnny Venus.
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0: your boy. And ladies, it's Mr. Brian McKnight. 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
13: A Better Life with Dr. Sanjay Gupta.
14: We all know how important it is to stay active as we age, especially as we get older. But I've come to realize that for as good as people are about getting their cardio in, a lot of older folks really don't seem to be doing the recommended amount of strength training or even understand why it's so important. It helps you stay functional and therefore independent for as long as possible. Certified strength and conditioning specialist Dana Santis says a great place to start is not with dumbbells or barbells, but with your body weight, which allows you to build strength while also learning how your body moves and where your limitations exist. It also reduces the risk of overwhelming your connective tissue, which adapts more slowly than muscles as we get older. Once you're comfortable, you can dial up that intensity, but do it slowly, do it carefully. I'm Dr. Sanjay Gupta, helping you live a better life.
4: He's got ties. 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
1: 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Just play the game one way. You hit a ball in the gap, run. Boom, coming in hot.
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or something about a conservative regular girl that still can be thorough as don't need you. 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

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Somebody tell them people, Mr. Hemisphere.

0: put me in a place on the map, cause I'm him. 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Falling hard on another hemisphere. Somebody tell them people Mr. Hem is here.
1: Whoa, whoa, whoa, whoa, whoa, whoa.
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1: 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Gotta slip it back, no shit back, no shit Barbie dolls. 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You know I ain't driving, so I got 90, 90 classes. 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
13: 20 years ago, the average attention span was about 2.5 minutes. Today, it's just 47 seconds. Pretty disconcerting. That's according to new research out of UC Irvine. But really, this isn't our fault, at least not entirely. We can blame technology and the world around us. Attention, it turns out, is not an unlimited resource. You only have so much of it to give. Start paying more attention to what times of the day you seem to be at your mental peak. Try to knock out the more complicated stuff during that time. It's also important to take breaks every so often so you can more easily lock in when you're trying to concentrate. One expert said, even trying to visualize where you want to end your day with everything all wrapped up or with tons left to do, that can act as a real motivator. I'm Dr. Sanjay Gupta, helping you live a better life.
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9: We all know how important it is to stay active as we age, especially as we get older. But I've come to realize that for as good as people are about getting their cardio in, a lot of older folks really don't seem to be doing the recommended amount of strength training or even understand why it's so important. It helps you stay functional and therefore independent for as long as possible. Certified strength and conditioning specialist Dana Santis says a great place to start is not with dumbbells or barbells, but with your body weight, which allows you to build strength while also learning how your body moves and where your limitations exist. It also reduces the risk of overwhelming your connective tissue, which adapts more slowly than muscles as we get older. Once you're comfortable, you can dial up that intensity, but do it slowly, do it carefully. I'm Dr. Sanjay Gupta, helping you live a better life.
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1: It's another Funny Friday with comedian Michael Sean. That was fans of Team Mexico at the FIFA World Cup Fan Festival. Mexico defeated South Africa. 2-0. Next set of games, Canada versus Bosnia at 2 o'clock today. U.S. versus Paraguay at 8 o'clock tonight. You can catch these matches on Fox. Viva Kansas City.
2: Yeah, man.
1: 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How about a pipe burst?
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1: 913-933-1051. 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Got your tickets for the Bigger Than Life Festival. Kevin Gates, DaBaby, Moneybagg Yo, July 26th at the Azora Amphitheater. 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Kansas Lottery Wild Summer Match Game. 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
0: At the house with it, watching Santa's.
1: Who you with?
0: On the couch with my favorite Santa. I was about to, but you convinced us. Should I decorate her walls or log off to Pinterest? 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
1: It's Friday, June 12th. Most people think they know the answer. I'm willing to admit, I don't even know the question. Arsenio Hall. Life is a series of mysteries we must each unravel at our own pace. Our task is not to solve the mysteries, but to use them along our way. No one can tell us what is good for us just because it worked for them. If we allow someone to give us our answers, we create conflict deep within. Sometimes it gets confusing trying to figure out what to do. If the confusion is on the inside, the answer is there too. No human being has all the answers. If they did, they would not be here. One of the greatest mysteries we must unravel is our purpose, because that makes us clear. Let us take more time to listen to our hearts, filtering through the offerings that come in. Let us not be so willing to say, I know, when we have no idea where to begin. Let us know deep down that God loves us and use that knowledge along the way. Let us approach the great mystery of the meaning of life with a little bit less to say. I am on the path to knowledge. Tune in Monday morning for another edition of The Plug on the Shay Moore Morning Show on Power.

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14: How often do you stop to wonder whether you should share something that's revealing, maybe even embarrassing, with a partner, a friend, or even your boss? In her new book called Revealing, The Underrated Power of Oversharing, behavioral scientist Leslie John says doing just that can help you deepen relationships that are vital to your life. We need people to trust us in order to get things like love, friendship, and career success. That's what she told us. When you make yourself vulnerable by revealing something sensitive, it does make other people trust you. In turn, when you ask someone to reveal something about themselves, showing that interest will generally lead someone to like you more. Why? Because people like to be asked about themselves, she says. It also signals that they are discriminating and choosy, but in a good way. I'm Dr. Sanjay Gupta, helping you live a better life.
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Michael Sean. Hey, friend, it's 525 on the Shea Moore Morning Show. So what happened overnight I need to be talking about this morning? 913-933-1051. What's on your heart? What's on your mind, Kansas

0: 105 Days of Summer. Got your Bigger Than Life tour tickets. Kevin Gates, DaBaby, Moneybagg Yo, July 26th at the Azora Amphitheater. That's coming up at the 6 o'clock hour right here on the Shea Moore Morning Show. I ain't gonna lie, I don't know a lot about soccer. I've only been to one match in my life, but I've been educating myself. According to a panel of 20 reporters, put together a ranking of the top 15 teams to watch. Spain, France, Argentina, England, and Brazil are in the top five. A lot of talk on whether or not Kansas City is ready for all the thousands of folks that are converging on the town. I say we are. I hope we are. I'm excited about my friend Joey Cutts. He's gotten a placement at Union Station with his business Frosty Frogs. I mean, for me, that's enough to be excited. 913-933-1051. What about you? Are you excited about the World Cup in Kansas City? Good morning, friend.
1: Not at all.
0: Why not?
1: For one, everything is about to be overcrowded. For two, the traffic is already messed up. Now it's about to be hellacious. I'm just not interested in it. And then they got all this construction going on. They shutting down lanes to one lane of traffic. No, y'all could have had the World Cup anywhere else in the world except for here.
0: But this is going to bring attention to our city and money.
1: Okay, I get that. But we don't need it right now. We're not ready.
0: 913-933-1051. Are you excited about the World Cup?
2: Oh my God, Josh, can I try on your glasses?

0: New poll says 54% of Americans are not interested in the World Cup at all. Impromptu Power People poll. Are you excited about the World Cup coming to Kansas City? 913-933-1051. Good morning.
1: I know you said, Carl, about if you're excited about the World Cup, but we ain't nobody excited. We ain't excited about this.
0: Lord, I'm trying to put some positivity in your life. Everybody negative about the World Cup. Y'all don't want to get no money.
1: I mean, we're not negative about it, but it's just not the best. It wasn't the best decision to have that year. The city ain't even complete. We got construction everywhere. It just wasn't a good decision.
0: What's your name, girl?
1: This is Pooh.
0: Pooh, I appreciate you for calling up and sharing that with me. I'm still looking for somebody that's excited about the World Cup.
1: Somebody gonna be excited. Somebody gonna call and make your day.
0: Girl, I'm looking with a flashlight in the daylight. Y'all,

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11: How often do you stop to wonder whether you should share something that's revealing, maybe even embarrassing, with a partner, a friend, or even your boss? In her new book called Revealing, The Underrated Power of Oversharing, behavioral scientist Leslie John says doing just that can help you deepen relationships that are vital to your life. We need people to trust us in order to get things like love, friendship, and career success. That's what she told us. When you make yourself vulnerable by revealing something sensitive, it does make other people trust you. In turn, when you ask someone to reveal something about themselves, showing that interest will generally lead someone to like you more. Why? Because people like to be asked about themselves, she says. It also signals that they are discriminating and choosy, but in a good way. I'm Dr. Sanjay Gupta, helping you live a better life.
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1: Yeah.

0: It's Funny Friday with comedian Michael Sean.
1: Hey, friend.
0: Hey, girl. I've been asking the question, are you excited about the World Cup so far? Not a single person says they're excited. Are you the one? Are you the one, friend?
2: Why are you so excited about the World Cup?
0: Because I want to introduce the world to the beauty that is Kansas City. You can't think of one thing to be excited about.
2: I'm excited that Mexico's kicking off the tournament.
0: That's right. They're going to be playing South Africa. I don't know anything about soccer. Are you a fan?
2: I am. I like soccer. I'm Hispanic. I'm Mexican-American, so it's big in our culture.
0: No
2: it's like
0: doubt.
2: Football to Americans.
0: I've been to a match before, but I didn't really know what was going on. It's like the clock started going up instead of down. I said, you know what?
2: Right.
0: I'm about to run to the concession stand and get something to eat. I didn't know what was going on.
2: That's how it is.
0: What's your name?
2: My name is Fabian. Thank you, Shay, for answering my phone.
0: I appreciate you.

0: So far, no one has said that they're excited about the World Cup coming to Kansas City. If you are happy, I want to hear from you. 913-933-1051. But first, Gumbo Fest is back this coming Saturday in the historic 18th and Vine District. Chef Shanita, what up, girl?
1: Feels like I was just talking about moving the festival back to the district, and now we're here back in the district.
0: Gumbo Fest at the Joe B. Center on Saturday in historic 18th and Vine District from 12 to 4 o'clock. And let's talk about the gumbo, baby.
1: Yes, gumbo. We've got, I think, 5 teams this year.
0: Okay.
1: So that's going to be really exciting. We're bringing back Malik and the Vibes. That was one of our, that was year one performer. So having them come back, vendors, the Lemonade Ladies coming back, the face painting for the kids, Missouri Department of Conservation is doing some fun activities. So it's going to be a very family-friendly, fun event with lots of gumbo. Of course, my student bakery is coming back, so you'll be able to get the Rice Krispie treats and the cakes and the croissants and all the things.
0: What's wonderful about this, of course, is the intersection of community and food. I mean, it goes without saying that that's kind of how we bond over eating.
1: Most of my life's best memories involve some type of eating situation. Over around a table, in a kitchen, at the grill, at the picnic. Something was going on where we were coalescing or coming together as a community or family, and food was involved.
0: Folks have already purchased their ticket at theprospectkc.org, and then they go to the 5 stations.
1: You'll go to the 5 stations where you'll be able to taste the gumbo and taste again if you need to, and then taste one more time, and then cast your vote. And then we'll have some other food vendors. There's the makers, the activities, the DJ. So just a lot of fun stuff for you to do. It's on the front lawn of the Joby Arts Center, so this is the first time we've tried something like outside on the lawn. They have a really beautiful like patio, and then the upper level is very grassy, and it's fenced in, so it's just, it'll be a really good time.
0: Gumbo Fest this Saturday at the Joe B. Center in 18th and Vine Historic District. 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
2: Right now, traffic from the Certified Transmission Traffic Desk.
3: 70 eastbound accident past Fairfax Traffic Way. Looks like one left lane is closed and 2 right lanes are closed, so center.
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9: We've talked a lot about measles over the past year, but mumps has largely flown under the radar, even though it's been making a bit of a comeback as well. That's because fewer people are getting the MMR vaccine, which stands for measles, mumps, and rubella. The vaccine's been around for decades. It is effective. It is safe. What makes mumps outbreaks difficult to contain is that symptoms usually don't appear for 2 to 3 weeks after someone's been exposed. And that can make it hard to pin down where that exposure took place. And someone who is infected can transmit the virus to someone else before they are symptomatic. If you get sick, which could manifest like a run-of-the-mill respiratory virus or the telltale swelling of your cheeks and jaw, all you can really do at that point is to treat the symptoms and also isolate yourself so you don't infect anyone else. I'm Dr. Sanjay Gupta, helping you live a better life.
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0: Funny Friday with comedian Michael Sean. Noticeable temperature drop this morning. Sunny and a high in the lower 80s. 58 in Bonner Springs. All right, I've been cultivating a list of the best excuses for leaving work early today, especially for you soccer fans. How about a pipe burst?
1: Bruh.
0: My dog ate some chocolate.
2: Shut up, heathen.
0: I broke a tooth.
3: What do you gain from that?
0: 913-933-1051. What are the best excuses to get out of work without

0: Shay Moore's hit list.
1: You know, every time somebody tells me, don't worry, girl, AI is the future, I think about stories like this. A father of 10 says he was arrested, jailed, and had his entire life turned upside down because facial recognition technology allegedly identified him as an 85% match to a robbery suspect in a whole nother state. 85%? Since when did we start locking people up over a B-minus? Ask me that.
2: Since you got your degree and you know every thing.
1: If you scored 85% on a test, your teacher would tell you to study harder. If a restaurant got your order right 85% of the time, you'd stop going. But somehow, when it comes to somebody's freedom, we're supposed to act like 85% is close enough?
3: No, ma'am. No, ma'am. No, ma'am. No, ma'am.
1: Florida law enforcement agents, you are
3: on my way.
1: This is what scares me about technology. Everybody wants to talk about the convenience. Everybody wants to talk about how fast AI is. Nobody wants to talk about what happens when it gets it wrong. Because when AI makes a mistake, it doesn't lose its job. The computer doesn't spend a night in jail. The software company doesn't miss birthdays with their children. The person whose face got flagged is the one who paid that price.
3: Yeah.
1: And let's be honest, if somebody told you there was a 15% chance that your plane wasn't going to land safely, none of us would get on that flight.
3: Hell no.
1: This man says he lost precious time with his family, his reputation took a hit, and his life was thrown into chaos. And if that's true, that's a heavy price to pay for an algorithm that wasn't even sure. Lord, Kansas City, don't you be out here moving funny. I don't want to put you on the next hit list.
4: Chin up. If we go to prison for the rest of our life, whoop dee doo.
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6: An accident 70 eastbound at 18th Street Expressway. The right lane is closed. Traffic getting by. Missouri side accident 70 westbound past Little Blue Parkway. That's on the right shoulder and no delay. 435 east and westbound at State Line. A steady flow and no issues. I'm Wendy with your right now traffic.
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11: 20 years ago, the average attention span was about 2.5 minutes. Today, it's just 47 seconds. Pretty disconcerting. That's according to new research out of UC Irvine. But really, this isn't our fault, at least not entirely. We can blame technology and the world around us. Attention, it turns out, is not an unlimited resource. You only have so much of it to give. Start paying more attention to what times of the day you seem to be at your mental peak. Try to knock out the more complicated stuff during that time. It's also important to take breaks every so often so you can more easily lock in when you're trying to concentrate. One expert said, even trying to visualize where you want to end your day with everything all wrapped up or with tons left to do, that can act as a real motivator. I'm Dr. Sanjay Gupta, helping you live a better life.
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1: It's 6:22 on the Shade Board Morning Show. If you're on Instagram more than 10 minutes a day, you've probably seen an ad for chlorophyll pills.
2: Yeah,
1: I bought some too. Damn. Apparently, Cardi B saw the same ad.
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1: So what happened, girl? 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

0: Today's Shea Moore's hit list.
1: Apparently, Wendy Williams is speaking candidly about life under this guardianship. She sat down with the New York Post and talked about what her day looks like in this facility. She said, quote, "You hear the words aphasia and dementia. What am I to do?" Wendy's 61 described living in what she says is a locked memory care unit. She says it costs $25,000 a month to be there. There's no grass, no trees, just two floors, and there are no cars around.
2: Wait a minute, hold up!
1: This part made me really sad. She said, quote, "I once was a connoisseur of food, and now sometimes I'll just have meals in my room, and I don't drink." She went on to say, "I'm 61, and I'm on a locked floor." Whew. That makes me sad. Despite the restrictions, Wendy went on to say that she's able to attend church regularly, which is the one upside. I relate to Wendy a whole lot. She had a whole career in radio, and to be relegated to that, girl, got to put Wendy on my prayer list. If you know, you know. That's Gracie's Corner. She's officially making the jump from YouTube to Disney Plus. I don't even have any kids, and I have seen mad episodes of Gracie's Corner. My nephew absolutely loves her. This cartoon series was created by Jay Hollingsworth and his wife Arlene Hollingsworth. Got started during the pandemic after Jay noticed a lack of Black representation in children's educational videos. That's when they decided to blend hip-hop, R&B, math, literacy, science, and social emotional lessons into their cartoons. The channel has grown to more than 6.3 million YouTube subscribers and have over 10 billion views with a B. Some folks are a little concerned, though. Want to make sure that Disney Plus doesn't change the content. Agreed.
3: Exactly.
1: Nobody can make me hate Cardi B.
4: I mean, look.
1: Real talk, she's just like us. I haven't talked about this yet, but I take those chlorophyll pills.
4: Say what?
1: If you on Instagram, I'm sure you do too, because they done blasted us with those chlorophyll pills. Commercials. What'd you say, Cardi?
4: Today is my third day drinking chlorophyll. Tomorrow, I'ma really push it to the test. I'm not gonna wear no deodorant tomorrow. Word to my mother, if I start smelling like a gyro, I'ma smack you for lying.
1: I haven't tried it without deodorant, but I am taking the pills. I remember when one of my good friends started wearing that natural deodorant.
5: 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I smell something stinky.
1: 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I've got Bigger Than Life festival tickets. 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
13: Have you ever noticed that you mostly breathe through one nostril at a time? Even when you're not sick, even when your allergies aren't bothering you. The body actually switches the dominant nostril as frequently as every 2 hours while we're awake. That's according to Adam Taylor, an anatomy professor at Lancaster University in the UK. This alternating cycle is automatic. It's regulated subconsciously by the hypothalamus in the brain, he said. Your body does this to give each nostril a chance to rest and repair so they don't get too dried out, which could make it easier for pathogens and inflammation to cause damage. Now, Taylor also said studies suggest the left nostril may be more dominant, and when the right nostril is dominant, the body is in a more alert or even stressed state. Who knew? Pretty fascinating stuff. I'm Dr. Sanjay Gupta, helping you live a better life.
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0: days of summer. The winning is on the Shea Moore Morning Show. Who this?
1: Teresa.
0: Hey, Teresa. You've got tickets to the Bigger Than Life Festival at Azora Amphitheater starring Kevin Gates, DaBaby, Moneybagg Yo. It's all happening July 26th.
1: Are you serious?
0: I'm very serious.
1: Girl, I was calling to let you know that I'm so glad that you played Second Dollar because I was dragging this morning. That song got me hyped.
0: I am very serious, and you're also qualified for the grand prize, which is a Father's Day brunch for four at Urban Cafe, plus a year of cuts from G-Class.
1: Okay.
0: Period. 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
1: What's poppin', Twin?
0: Getting our excuses together to leave work early today so we can go down to the FIFA World Cup Fan Festival. What about jury duty? That's not good enough? What you got?
2: The best excuse to get out of work today would be my baby cousin, little sister, winning the labor. And I'm the midwife.
0: And you the midwife! Now that one I have never heard before.

0: Funny Friday with comedian Michael Sean. Day two of FIFA World Cup Fan Festival, of course, Canada versus Bosnia today at 2 o'clock. U.S. versus Paraguay at 8. You can watch it on Fox. Michael Sean, you're Puerto Rican. You play soccer? Is that a stereotype?
1: Yeah, you gotta stereotype me all the way in. Oh. You'd be better off having me read the Bible in Spanish, because I'm not good.
0: I've been curating a list of the best excuses for folks who want to leave work today and go down to FanFest. All right, let me try this one out. My car broke down.
1: That's always a go-to, but, and you can make that work. But don't be the person who has been bragging about buying their new car this year. Why you can't talk a lot. That's why you, some of y'all be like, yeah, just got this 2026 Honda Accord. And now it broke down. So now, you gotta act frustrated. Like, I gotta take this car back to the dealership. You gotta do a lot of acting. That's too much. Then you gotta follow up with complaining about the mechanic bill. You gotta bring receipts. I had to dig into my 401k because I'm not in a good situation right now. This is what I tell you, people. This is when having multiple kids is a good thing. Now, I'm not saying this is good, but having three daughters...
0: Oh, my God.
1: When you have multiple kids, you always bring up in casual conversations the ailments that your kids have all year long. Like, my kids have asthma.
0: I knew you was going to say asthma. I knew it.
1: They have asthma. Say, as the seasons change, no matter what season, if summer goes into winter or winter goes into summer, as the seasons change, the asthma starts acting up.
0: That's right.
1: Does not matter.
0: That's right.
1: So guess what? We're in summer now. Oh, my God. I can't believe. Oh, this medication is so... I feel a little wheezing. That's it. You out. Wheezing, emergency room. You good for the whole day.
0: Bow. Bow.
2: 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Right now, traffic from the certified transmission traffic desk.
3: New accident, Missouri side 70 westbound before Blue Ridge cutoff. It's on the right shoulder on the track.
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7: A Better Life with Dr. Sanjay Gupta.
8: Breast cancer is the most common cancer among women in the world. And according to a new study out of the University of Washington School of Medicine, an estimated 3.5 million cases a year are expected by 2050. Now, the good news is we've gotten so much better at screening, earlier detection, and cutting-edge treatments in many countries, including here in the United States. But even here in America, Black women have a death rate from breast cancer that is 40% higher than white women, a disparity that exists despite our world-class treatment infrastructure. So what can you do to lower your risk? Eat less red meat? Try your best to manage your blood sugar and your weight? Exercise is really important. Cut back on drinking, quit smoking. And remember this, you should start getting mammograms. At what age? 40. That's when you should start. I'm Dr. Sanjay Gupta, helping you live a better life.
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0: Took him from the East Coast all the way to the West Coast.
1: Yes,
0: DJ
1: indeed.
0: Q inside the Wake Up Mix. What up with it?
1: What up, though? I had to do a big one for you and Boogie and the Knicks. Making history, you know.
0: I'm not really a Knicks fan for real, if you want to know the truth.
1: Okay.
0: But I'm here for it because the energy, you can't deny it.
1: Nah, you can't deny the energy. They've been out in the streets tearing everything up.
0: I'm trying to tell you.
1: Yeah.
0: Nah, and San Antonio has a 7'25" guy who can do everything on both sides of the ball. I always root for the underdog, period.
1: No, because I definitely want to see Wemby win one. But the Knicks got a couple of Missouri kids on the team, too. So.
0: That's right.
1: Yeah, so shout out to Landry and OG.
0: OG?
1: Yeah, OG, yeah.

0: For him.
1: Yeah.
0: If he down with it. I don't know if he down with it or not.
1: Yeah. You like the African men's?
0: I like what he did on that court.
1: Okay.
0: When he went the extra mile to make sure that Jalen's shot went in.
1: Yeah.
0: I released the egg right in that moment. I did.
1: Yeah. Nah, definitely.
0: Is that TMI?
1: Nah, it's not. Okay. It's not TMI. No.
0: That's what turns me on. Like, you know what I'm saying? Yeah. Like, you did it when nobody thought you could do it?
1: Yeah.
0: I could make him a pound cake this weekend.
1: Nah, definitely.
0: Well, yeah. I do got mad stuff to do. Maybe I'll do your pound cake next week, OG. Because, of course, I'll be starting out my day tomorrow at the Prospect KC's Gumbo Fest.
1: Mm-hmm.
0: It's happening at the Joe B. Center on 18th and Vine.
1: Yes.
0: I'm on the board there, so of course I'll be there, you know, showing, sampling, making sure everything is...
1: Make sure everything's tip-top.
0: Good.
1: Mm-hmm.
0: Log on to theprospectkc.org and get your tickets. This is a family event, and it benefits a worthy organization that's providing food for people who need it.
1: Yes, indeed.
0: Then, of course, we go into Tacos and Tequila, The Legends Field, Busta Rhymes, 3-6 Mafia, Soulja Boy, Bow Wow. Brian McKnight coming.
1: Yeah.
0: He gonna be early though, so.
1: Yeah, the people said they gonna be booing him.
0: Get him in there and get him out of there.
1: Yeah.
0: You know, I don't got a problem with Brian McKnight per se. No. He ain't do nothing to me.
1: Yeah.
0: But it's Saturday, and if the sun is shining like this tomorrow, do I wanna be back at 1 or do I wanna? I'm just saying.
1: They talking about thunderstorms tomorrow too, so.
0: Are they?
1: Yeah.
0: I hope not. I'm trying to get my hair done. I gotta get up on the stage and introduce. I'm doing the Chihuahua beauty contest. I gotta introduce 112. I got a whole list of things to do on the stage.
1: Man. Well,
0: I'm gonna talk to God about it.
1: Yeah, you got to.
0: It'll be fine. Don't worry about it. Yeah. It's gonna be okay.
1: Especially,
0: don't worry about it.
1: Especially Brian there bringing that bad juju, you know.
0: It's gonna be all right. It's gonna be all right, friends. Stick around. Of course, the Shea Boy Boarding Show continues. It's another funny Friday on Power 105.1.
2: Right now, traffic from the certified transmission traffic desk.
3: 35 southbound from Pleasant Valley Road into downtown. No delays on the traffic cam at E16th. A steady flow. Stall 71 southbound before 53rd. Right shoulder. 470 westbound from Raytown Road. Wide open through the Grandview Triangle over to State Line. I'm Wendy with your right now traffic.

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12: Have you ever noticed that you mostly breathe through one nostril at a time? Even when you're not sick, even when your allergies aren't bothering you. The body actually switches the dominant nostril as frequently as every 2 hours while we're awake. That's according to Adam Taylor, an anatomy professor at Lancaster University in the UK. This alternating cycle is automatic. It's regulated subconsciously by the hypothalamus in the brain, he said. Your body does this to give each nostril a chance to rest and repair so they don't get too dried out, which could make it easier for pathogens and inflammation to cause damage. Now, Taylor also said studies suggest the left nostril may be more dominant, and when the right nostril is dominant, the body is in a more alert or even stressed state. Who knew? Pretty fascinating stuff. I'm Dr. Sanjay Gupta, helping you live a better life.
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0: 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Hello, New York Knicks commentary on my socials. Did you see the video of Carmelo Anthony giving Game 4 tickets to a kid who shares his name? Oh, it was such a beautiful moment.
1: It's a good man, Savannah. A good man.
0: You know they gossiping about your man. I'll tell you what I heard about him in the streets inside the slander report.
2: What do you gain from that?

0: somebody's gotta tell it.
1: I'm just saying how I feel, man.
0: Shay Moore serving that celebrity gossip.
1: The rumors.
0: Inside the slander report.
2: It is Gemini season. Let's wish a happy birthday to some of our celebrity Gemini friends. Comedian Lil Duval is 49 today. And a big happy birthday to Don Toliver. He's 32 in these streets. Happy birthday to everybody born on June.

0: A viral video is spreading across social media platforms with thousands of folks weighing in on this unverified claim. Let me say that first. So all the conversation is about Moneybagg Yo's relationship with longtime girlfriend Ari Fletcher. This TikToker says that the whole city of Memphis knows that Moneybagg is kicking her proverbial back in and cheating with a girl named D. Nicole.
1: Just like Moneybagg Yo, he got a her too, and her body tears. He got her body being good for. I ain't gonna lie, them beats got the best body in me. These ain't no faithful.
0: Good news on Verse in Memphisian vernacular.
2: Shut up, heathen.
0: She said that Moneybagg Yo got her body done and it's beautiful. These men are cheaters.
3: I don't even know why she would say that.
0: I ain't gonna lie. I've been enjoying all the New York Knicks content I've been seeing on social media. My mayor Muslim, my bagels is Jewish, you know all the things. Anyway, one of the most famous Knicks of all, Carmelo Anthony, apparently has a new boo.
1: I know you f***ing lying, bitch.
0: I mean, it has been years since he broke up with Lala, but I don't know if I'm ready yet.
4: I beg your pardon.
0: Word in the street is this lady's name is Raquel Smith. Anybody else know any details? That's all I got so far. Deion Sanders and his medical team announced that he had his bladder removed after he found a tumor. He said, quote, "We fought the battle. We won. I'm cancer free. I'm good. Great doctors in Colorado that have brought me through. God has brought me through. I'm thankful. I'm healthy." Child. Karrueche holding your man down. I'm not saying that I couldn't, but I'm just saying, girl, you know what you signed up for? You're going to have Ensure in one hand and maybe some Depends in the other.
5: You evil. You so nasty and evil to me.
0: It's Kansas City's newest game show. 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
12: Have you ever noticed that you mostly breathe through one nostril at a time? Even when you're not sick, even when your allergies aren't bothering you. The body actually switches the dominant nostril as frequently as every 2 hours while we're awake. That's according to Adam Taylor, an anatomy professor at Lancaster University in the UK. This alternating cycle is automatic. It's regulated subconsciously by the hypothalamus in the brain, he said. Your body does this to give each nostril a chance to rest and repair, so they don't get too dried out, which could make it easier for pathogens and inflammation to cause damage. Now, Taylor also said, studies suggest the left nostril may be more dominant, and when the right nostril is dominant, the body is in a more alert or even stressed state. Who knew? Pretty fascinating stuff. I'm Dr. Sanjay Gupta, helping you live a better life.
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1: I've got a trivia question. 30 seconds. I need 5 correct answers. If you get it right, you got tickets to the Tacos and Tequila Festival tomorrow at the Legends Field. Are you feeling up to the task?
2: I'm ready.
1: All right. What I need is 5 rappers from New York City. 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

0: Funny Friday with comedian Michael Sean. Word on the street is hotels started filling up after the start of the World Cup on yesterday. Mexico defeated South Africa 2-0. Excited fans pulled through the FIFA Fan Fest. Today, Canada versus Bosnia at 2 o'clock and the U.S. versus Paraguay at 8 o'clock tonight on Fox. You know I always got your back. I'm helping you call out of work today.
1: I beg your pardon?
0: I mean, when's the next time World Cup coming to town? I don't know. 913-933-1051. Give me one.
2: One of the main excuses that I use as far as it doesn't work, my kid is acting up at school. I gotta go.
0: But school's out. What you gonna say now?
2: We got camp.
0: You always thinking day in, day camp. And summer school is going on, too.
2: Yeah.
0: I helped you get ready if they come with that. Yeah, okay.
2: Right. If they say school is out, oh, no, he's in camp.
0: Oh.
2: That's perfect.
0: Okay, I like that. I like that, friend. What's your name?
2: Anthony.
0: 913-933-1051. Give me the best excuse to call out of work if you're trying to beef a fan fest. Just say one more this show.
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4: More congestion now, 35 north and southbound at Paseo.
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10: Have you ever noticed that you mostly breathe through one nostril at a time? Even when you're not sick, even when your allergies aren't bothering you. The body actually switches the dominant nostril as frequently as every 2 hours while we're awake. That's according to Adam Taylor, an anatomy professor at Lancaster University in the UK. This alternating cycle is automatic. It's regulated subconsciously by the hypothalamus in the brain, he said. Your body does this to give each nostril a chance to rest and repair so they don't get too dried out, which could make it easier for pathogens and inflammation to cause damage. Now, Taylor also said, studies suggest the left nostril may be more dominant, and when the right nostril is dominant, the body is in a more alert or even stressed state. Who knew? Pretty fascinating stuff. I'm Dr. Sanjay Gupta, helping you live a better life.
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1: It's Funny Friday with comedian Michael Sean. Follow my guy on Instagram at Mike Sean Comedy. There's a new Apple update that's going to allow users to hide their location from the people they share it with temporarily without notifying anyone. And Michael Sean, this is a new thing. I don't believe in sharing my location with anybody. My sister and I had a full-scale 45-minute argument because she wanted me to share my location. And my one question was, why? Why? Why?
2: Yo, what type of Secret Service CIA agent are you that you won't share your location with your

0: privacy is his own home and nobody knows. He knows exactly where she's going.
1: Oh.
0: All he needs to do is look at his phone. He's like, wait a second. Why is she on the highway? She told me she was going to her cousin's house. Her cousin doesn't live south of here. Back in the day, when we stalked somebody, we had to put the work in. We had to get out our house. We had to put some clothes on. We had to get in the car. We had to go to multiple nightclubs, multiple bars. Oh, we had to spend money for entrance. We had to spend money to get in, only to find out that you wasn't there. And I had to go back out, sharing my stinking location with nobody. Y'all are mad. You know what women always say about your body? My body, my choice? Yeah,
1: that's
0: yeah.
1: Right.
0: My body, my location. Mind your business. Happy Friday. I wish share.
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3: 435 north and southbound at Shawnee Mission Parkway. A steady flow, no delays there. 435 east and westbound at Quivira, wide open. And Missouri side, 435 north and southbound at Truman Road, no delays, no new accidents to report. I'm Wendy with your right now traffic.
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3: Have you ever noticed that you mostly breathe through one nostril at a time? Even when you're not sick, even when your allergies aren't bothering you. The body actually switches the dominant nostril as frequently as every 2 hours while we're awake. That's according to Adam Taylor, an anatomy professor at Lancaster University in the UK. This alternating cycle is automatic. It's regulated subconsciously by the hypothalamus and the brain, he said. Your body does this to give each nostril a chance to rest and repair, so they don't get too dried out, which could make it easier for pathogens and inflammation to cause damage. Now, Taylor also said, studies suggest the left nostril may be more dominant, and when the right nostril is dominant, the body is in a more alert or even stressed state. Who knew? Pretty fascinating stuff. I'm Dr. Sanjay Gupta, helping you live a better life.
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0: Happy Friday, friend. It's 8:22 on the Shea Boy Boarding Show. If you're on Instagram more than 10 minutes a day, you've probably seen an ad for chlorophyll pills.
1: Yeah,
0: I bought some too. Damn. Apparently, Cardi B saw the same ad.
2: Today is my third day drinking chlorophyll.
0: So what happened, girl? 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
1: Apparently, Wendy Williams is speaking candidly about life under this guardianship. She sat down with the New York Post and talked about what her day looks like in this facility. She said, quote, "You hear the words aphasia and dementia. What am I to do?" Wendy's 61 described living in what she says is a locked memory care unit. She says it costs $25,000 a month to be there. There's no grass, no trees, just two floors, and there are no cars around.
2: Wait a minute, hold up!
1: This part made me really sad. She said, quote, "I once was a connoisseur of food, and now sometimes I'll just have meals in my room, and I don't drink." She went on to say, "I'm 61, and I'm on a locked floor." Whew. That makes me sad. Despite the restrictions, Wendy went on to say that she's able to attend church regularly, which is the one upside. I relate to Wendy a whole lot. She had a whole career in radio, and to be relegated to that, girl, got to put Wendy on my prayer list. If you know, that's Gracie's Corner. She's officially making the jump from YouTube to Disney Plus. I don't even have any kids, and I have seen mad episodes of Gracie's Corner. My nephew absolutely loves her. His cartoon series was created by Jay Hollingsworth and his wife Arlene Hollingsworth. Got started during the pandemic after Jay noticed a lack of Black representation in children's educational videos. That's when they decided to blend hip-hop, R&B, math, literacy, science, and social emotional lessons into their cartoons. The channel has grown to more than 6.3 million YouTube subscribers and have over 10 billion views with a B. Some folks are a little concerned, though. Want to make sure that Disney Plus doesn't change the content. Agreed.
3: Exactly.
1: Nobody can make me hate Cardi B.
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1: Real talk, she's just like us. I haven't talked about this yet, but I take those chlorophyll pills.
4: Say what?
1: If you're on Instagram, I'm sure you do too, because they done blasted us with those chlorophyll pills. Commercials. What'd you say, Cardi?
4: Today is my third day drinking chlorophyll. Tomorrow, I'm gonna really push it to the test. I'm not gonna wear no deodorant tomorrow. Word to my mother, if I start smelling like a gyro, I'm gonna smack you for lying.
1: I haven't tried it without deodorant, but I am taking the pills. I remember when one of my good friends started wearing that natural deodorant.
5: 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I smell something stinky.
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9: Have you ever noticed that you mostly breathe through one nostril at a time? Even when you're not sick, even when your allergies aren't bothering you. The body actually switches the dominant nostril as frequently as every 2 hours while we're awake. That's according to Adam Taylor, an anatomy professor at Lancaster University in the UK. This alternating cycle is automatic. It's regulated subconsciously by the hypothalamus in the brain, he said. Your body does this to give each nostril a chance to rest and repair, so they don't get too dried out, which could make it easier for pathogens and inflammation to cause damage. Now, Taylor also said, studies suggest the left nostril may be more dominant, and when the right nostril is dominant, the body is in a more alert or even stressed state. Who knew? Pretty fascinating stuff. I'm Dr. Sanjay Gupta, helping you live a better life.
10: 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Pop gets to pick. 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

0: 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You ready to play?
1: I am ready to play.
0: First of all, what's your name, boo?
1: This is Joe.
0: I've got 30 squares on our game board.
1: Okay.
0: Each square has a different prize underneath it. Just like when you was a kid playing the match game, we're going to turn over one of the boxes, see what's underneath it. Then we're going to find another one. If both prizes match, you win. Simple.
1: That'll work.
0: All right, friend. Give me a number from 1 to 30.
1: Okay, let's go with number 3.
0: Number 3 is $500 worth of Wild Kansas Lottery scratch tickets. Lord knows what you can win with that.
1: Man, I'm trying to tell you.
0: I just need one more number, and if it matches, baby, you my first winner.
1: You know what? Let's try number 25.
0: 25. That's a pair of tickets to see Neo and Akon in concert. I'm sorry, friend, but if you make note of all the guesses, it'll make it easier for you to win. Our next opportunity in the Wild Summer Match Game is coming up with Boogie D in 11 o'clock hour.
1: That'll work. Thank you.
0: You're welcome, friend.

0: Shay Moore's hit list.
1: You know, every time somebody tells me, don't worry, girl, AI is the future, I think about stories like this. A father of 10 says he was arrested, jailed, and had his entire life turned upside down because facial recognition technology allegedly identified him as an 85% match to a robbery suspect in a whole nother state. 85%. Since when did we start locking people up over a B minus? Ask me that.
2: Since you got your degree and you know every thing.
1: If you scored 85% on a test, your teacher would tell you to study harder. If a restaurant got your order right 85% of the time, you'd stop going. But somehow, when it comes to somebody's freedom, we're supposed to act like 85% is close enough?
3: No, ma'am. No, ma'am. No, ma'am. No, ma'am.
1: Florida law enforcement agents, you are...
3: on my...
1: What scares me about technology? Everybody wants to talk about the convenience. Everybody wants to talk about how fast AI is. Nobody wants to talk about what happens when it gets it wrong. Because when AI makes a mistake, it doesn't lose its job. The computer doesn't spend a night in jail. The software company doesn't miss birthdays with their children. The person whose face got flagged is the one who paid that price.
3: Yeah.
1: And let's be honest, if somebody told you there was a 15% chance that your plane wasn't going to land safely, none of us would get on that flight.
3: Hell no.
1: This man says he lost precious time with his family, his reputation took a hit, and his life was thrown into chaos. And if that's true, that's a heavy price to pay for an algorithm that wasn't even sure. Lord, Kansas City, don't you be out here moving funny. I don't want to put you on the next hit list.
4: Chin up. If we go to prison for the rest of our life, whoop-dee-doo.
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6: Westbound 70 accident before Blue Ridge cutoff. The right lane is closed. Got the car out of the ditch and traffic is getting by.
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17: A Better Life with Dr. Sanjay Gupta.
18: We all know how important it is to stay active as we age, especially as we get older. But I've come to realize that for as good as people are about getting their cardio in, a lot of older folks really don't seem to be doing the recommended amount of strength training or even understand why it's so important. It helps you stay functional and therefore independent for as long as possible. Certified strength and conditioning specialist Dana Santos says a great place to start is not with dumbbells or barbells, but with your body weight, which allows you to build strength while also learning how your body moves and where your limitations exist. It also reduces the risk of overwhelming your connective tissue, which adapts more slowly than muscles as we get older. Once you're comfortable, you can dial up that intensity, but do it slowly, do it carefully. I'm Dr. Sanjay Gupta, helping you live a better life.
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2: 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Miami. That's all my scammers and my kid money.

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1: It's Friday, June 12th. Most people think they know the answer. I'm willing to admit, I don't even know the question. Arsenio Hall. Life is a series of mysteries we must each unravel at our own pace. Our task is not to solve the mysteries, but to use them along our way. No one can tell us what is good for us just because it worked for them. If we allow someone to give us our answers, we create conflict deep within. Sometimes it gets confusing trying to figure out what to do. If the confusion is on the inside, the answer is there too. No human being has all the answers. If they did, they would not be here. One of the greatest mysteries we must unravel is our purpose, because that makes us clear. Let us take more time to listen to our hearts, filtering through the offerings that come in. Let us not be so willing to say, I know, when we have no idea where to begin. Let us know deep down that God loves us and use that knowledge along the way. Let us approach the great mystery of the meaning of life with a little bit less to say. I am on the path to knowledge. 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

0: Funny Friday with comedian Michael Shawn. Still making the list of the best excuses to call out of work. Shea Moore Morning Show, what you got?
1: I got anal blindness. Basically, I don't see my ass coming into work today.
0: What in the world is that? I have never heard anybody. What? Now, Lolita. You gonna make me take your phone.
1: I know, girl. I got a problem. Y'all gotta pray for me.
0: Please tell me that you even jokingly told your supervisor that at least once.
1: Absolutely, because I am a cool supervisor, so yes.

0: Another Funny Friday with comedian Michael Sean. Day two of FIFA World Cup Fan Festival. Of course, Canada versus Bosnia today at 2 o'clock. U.S. versus Paraguay at 8. You can watch it on Fox. Michael Sean, you're Puerto Rican. You play soccer?
1: Yeah.
0: Is that a stereotype?
1: Yeah, you done stereotype me all the way in. Oh. You'd be better off have me read the Bible in Spanish, because I'm not good.
0: I've been curating a list of the best excuses for folks who want to leave work today and go down to FanFest. All right, let me try this one out. My car broke down.
1: That's always a go-to, but and you can make that work. But don't be the person who has been bragging about buying their new car this year.
0: Oh,
1: see, that's
0: damn.
1: Why you can't talk a lot. That's why you. Some of y'all be like, yeah, just got this 2026 Honda Accord. And now it broke down. So now you got to act frustrated. Like, I got to take this car back to the dealership. You got to do a lot of acting. That's too much. That's too much. That's too much. That's too much. Then you got to follow up with complaining about the mechanic bill. You got to bring receipts. I had to dig into my 401k because I'm not in a good situation right now. This is what I tell you, people. This is when having multiple kids is a good thing. Now, I'm not saying this is good, but having three daughters.
0: Oh, my God.
1: When you have multiple kids, you always bring up in casual conversations the ailments that your kids have all year long. Like, my kids have asthma.
0: I knew you was going to say asthma. I knew it.
1: They have asthma. Say, as the seasons change, no matter what season, if summer goes into winter or winter goes into summer, as the seasons change, the asthma starts acting up.
0: That's right. It does not matter. Right.
1: So guess what? We're in summer now. Oh, my God. I can't believe. Oh, this medication is so, I feel a little wheezing. That's it. You out. Wheezing, emergency room. You good for the whole day.
0: Bow. Bow. Bow.
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12: 20 years ago, the average attention span was about 2.5 minutes. Today, it's just 47 seconds. Pretty disconcerting. That's according to new research out of UC Irvine. But really, this isn't our fault, at least not entirely. We can blame technology and the world around us. Attention, it turns out, is not an unlimited resource. You only have so much of it to give. Start paying more attention to what times of the day you seem to be at your mental peak. Try to knock out the more complicated stuff during that time. It's also important to take breaks every so often so you can more easily lock in when you're trying to concentrate. One expert said, even trying to visualize where you want to end your day with everything all wrapped up or with tons left to do, that can act as a real motivator. I'm Dr. Sanjay Gupta, helping you live a better life.

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0: Getting our excuses together to leave work early today so we can go down to the FIFA World Cup Fan Festival. What about jury duty? That's not good enough? What you got?
2: The best excuse to get out of work today would be my baby cousin, little sister, went into labor, and I'm the midwife.
0: And you the midwife! Now that one I have never heard before. I like it. I really like it.
2: Why, thank you, dog.
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fan of the artist. I get inspired when I hear just greatness. 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When I hear new music and it inspires me, that means it's super great when it's new. 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You know what I'm saying? I can listen to classics all day and I'm good. 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
7: 20 years ago, the average attention span was about 2.5 minutes. Today, it's just 47 seconds. Pretty disconcerting. That's according to new research out of UC Irvine. But really, this isn't our fault, at least not entirely. We can blame technology and the world around us. 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Try to knock out the more complicated stuff during that time. 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One expert said, even trying to visualize where you want to end your day with everything all wrapped up or with tons left to do, that can act as a real motivator. I'm Dr. Sanjay Gupta, helping you live a better life.
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0: How are you doing? 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
1: You're a 10 out of 10 today?
0: Yes.
1: Oh, that's fantabulous. I love that. A 10 out of 10 today. All right, well, I'm going to make it 11 because I'm going to hook you up with passes to see Scary Movie on Boogie D and Power 105.1. How about that, all right?
0: Yes, thank you.
1: Who are you going to take with you to the movies?
0: I'll take my sister.
1: We'll give your sister a shout out.
0: Shout out to Big Nate.
1: All right, let's get this Friday started.

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Is it Gates Barbecue or Elsie's Barbecue? 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But we know who plays the best hip-hop and R&B for the city. 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
1: Who you with?
0: On the couch with my favorite Santa. I was about to, but you convinced us. 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
0: Miss Jenny, what up on this Friday? You good?
4: I'm always good. I'm always blessed before stress.
0: All right, well, let's not be stressed. Let's knock this thing out. What up, though?
4: Good morning, Kansas City. It's your girl, Miss Cindy, with your morning affirmation. If you want to lift someone up, encourage them. Encourage one another. Many times a word of praise or thanks or appreciation or cheer can always lift someone up and keep them on their feet

0: yesterday. You have a great weekend. You have a wonderful weekend, right?
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15: 20 years ago, the average attention span was about 2.5 minutes. Today, it's just 47 seconds. Pretty disconcerting. That's according to new research out of UC Irvine. But really, this isn't our fault, at least not entirely. We can blame technology and the world around us. Attention, it turns out, is not an unlimited resource. You only have so much of it to give. Start paying more attention to what times of the day you seem to be at your mental peak. Try to knock out the more complicated stuff during that time. It's also important to take breaks every so often so you can more easily lock in when you're trying to concentrate. One expert said, even trying to visualize where you want to end your day with everything all wrapped up or with tons left to do, that can act as a real motivator. I'm Dr. Sanjay Gupta, helping you live a better life.
16: 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He's got socks. 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Treat your dad to a $5,000 basement barbecue or backyard upgrade. Pop gets to pick. 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

summer. Also, 11 o'clock hour, we're going to play the Kansas Lottery Match game. All inside the 105 days of summer. Why not? The winning never stops. Tapped in with Bookie D, Kansas City. World Cup has started. Tacos and Aquilas tomorrow. Legends Field, you heard? Power.

0: Movie's out. Disclosure Day. We had the big Power 105.1 screening for that on Monday. That's out. Scary Movie still rolling along. Oh, and all our basketball fans out there. Game 5 tomorrow. My Knicks, orange and blue skies, with opportunity to win our first championship in 50-plus years. You guys here in Kansas City know what that's like. 2019, it was all about the Chiefs getting off that 50-year snide to go back to being world champs. Kicked off a dynasty right here in Kansas City. All right, let's get to the winning. Coming up a little later on in this hour, we'll be playing the Kansas Lottery match game. But right now, I got to give you opportunity to find a way to see Doja Cat on Power 105.1 inside the 105 days of summer. 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
13: 20 years ago, the average attention span was about 2.5 minutes. Today, it's just 47 seconds. Pretty disconcerting. That's according to new research out of UC Irvine. But really, this isn't our fault, at least not entirely. We can blame technology and the world around us. Attention, it turns out, is not an unlimited resource. You only have so much of it to give. Start paying more attention to what times of the day you seem to be at your mental peak. Try to knock out the more complicated stuff during that time. It's also important to take breaks every so often so you can more easily lock in when you're trying to concentrate. One expert said, even trying to visualize where you want to end your day with everything all wrapped up or with tons left to do, that can act as a real motivator. I'm Dr. Sanjay Gupta, helping you live a better life.
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0: Azora Amphitheater for the Bigger Than Life Fest. Get you qualified for Father's Day, 1 o'clock. WWE tickets. We will be playing Don't Get Clicked On a Friday because I want to. Right about now, let's do a little matching if we can. Who's this on my telephone?
1: Oh, Yolanda, how you doing, Brittany?
0: I'm doing all right. Have you been keeping up with the Power Match game?
1: Yes, let me get to my sheet.
0: Okay, you got your sheet.
1: Okay.
0: All right, give me two numbers.
1: 13 and 1.
0: 13 and 1. Okay, let me see. Oh, my God. You almost won, but they do not match.
1: Let me,
0: number one, because one is a $200 bamboo pennies, which is the Thai restaurant, and 13 is $200 to Aqua Pennies, which is the seafood restaurant, the two different restaurants.
1: Dang it. Okay.
0: So close, but yet so far.
1: Thank you.
0: All right, so make sure you know what they are. 1 and 13 don't match, okay?
1: Okay.

0: Kansas City is on fire right now. And I just don't mean the nice summertime weather. I'm talking about World Cup festivities are kicking off today. All weekend long. Tacos and Tequila tomorrow, Legends Field. A lot of big movies out. New Steven Spielberg is closing today. People still trying to get into movies to see Scary Movie. NBA Finals is on my mind. Game 5 tomorrow night. I'll be leaving Tacos and Tequila early. Why not? Knicks have an opportunity to win a championship for the first time in 50-plus years.
1: What up, player? How you living?
0: I'm living good, Chuck. It's Friday. Tacos and Tequila's tomorrow. Game 5 of the NBA Finals is tomorrow. World Cup is kicked off. A lot going on in the city.
1: Boy, yeah, the city's going to be popping this weekend. But I know you're looking forward to Saturday, trying to get that final W, boy. Look, y'all got it coming. This is y'all time.
0: Well, I appreciate you saying that. But as a New York Knicks fan, I am learned not to push the horse before the cart. So until it's done, it ain't done. But yes, I am hoping that tomorrow night, after I leave Tacos and Tequila, I leave Legends Field, I will get to experience something that all Kansas City Chiefs fans got to experience in 2019 when you guys got off the snide after 50 plus years and won the big one. You remember how it was in 2019 for you?
1: Oh, man, we kicked it, eh? It was like it's done, and, you know, the weight's lifted off your shoulders, the monkey's off your back.
0: And it turned into a dynasty. Now, I'm not saying if the Knicks win tomorrow night in San Antonio, we won our first championship since God knows when, 1973, that it will start a dynasty, but I would just love the fact that I could say I saw one with my own eye. Same way you saw the red and gold host that trophy in 2019.
1: Oh, for sure.
0: Okay, let's get off the phone now before this goes sideways and you get clicked on a Friday.
1: I ain't worried about getting clicked on. We good.
2: Well, it's hotter than the sitting up in the free clinic. You know what I'm sizzling? It's time to get this party started right, baby. My name, they call me Tech Nine.

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1: All right, everybody in Kansas City, it is Friday. But not only that, coming up at the end of the 12 new mixtape, I'm going to put you inside the Azura Amphitheater Sunday, July 26th for the Bigger Than Life Fest. Also qualify you for the upgrade for Father's Day, brunch at Urban Cafe, and haircuts from G-Class. But before we get to there, there's a show tomorrow. A lot of people already got their tickets. Tickets are still available. Tacos and Tequila Festival is happening tomorrow at Legends Field. So how about I give you a little sneak peek of what you're going to experience tomorrow if you already got your tickets, because it's a crazy lineup, man. 112, RSVP, Bow Wow, Soulja Boy, Brian McKnight, All For One, Busta Rhymes, and 3-6 Mafia. So I'm going to do a little Taco the Tequila mix right now. Why not? Can't wait to see these boys tomorrow. One Tweezy. Remember, they got their name from the legendary club in Atlanta, 112. And if you ever been to Atlanta and you ever had a chance to experience One Tweezy, yeah, I salute you. Yeah. I definitely have some wild nights inside of 112. Yeah. All right? So why not? Tacos and Tequila. Pink preview mix. What did you just say, Boogie? You're just trying to say preview mix. All right. It's Friday. Let's do what we do. All right. You need something, you want something, Boogie D1051, KC on Instagram. I'll holler at your boy right now.

festival lets you feel. Some of y'all still on the fence, though. Those that already got their tickets, I'm talking to you directly. Now, they got a group, RSVP. Now, these are individual solo artists that came together. So, R is for Ray J. S is for Sammy. V is for Bobby Valentino. And P is for Pleasure P. All right, so this is Sammy right here. So, Kansas City, if you're going to Tacos in the Killer tomorrow, are you going to see Ray J, Sammy, Bobby Valentino, and Pleasure P? Are you there for RSVP? Holla at me on my Instagram, BoogieD1051KC. And if you're still on the fence, why you ain't got your ticket yet? It's Tacos in the Killer tomorrow. Let's go, Sammy. Yeah. Yeah. Yeah. Yeah. Yeah. Yeah. Yeah. Yeah. Yeah. Yeah. Yeah. Yeah. Yeah. Yeah. Yeah. Yeah. Yeah. Yeah. Yeah. Yeah. Yeah. Yeah. Yeah. Yeah. Yeah. Yeah. Yeah. Yeah. Yeah. Yeah. Yeah. Yeah. Yeah. Yeah. Yeah. Yeah. Yeah. Yeah. Yeah. Yeah. Yeah. Yeah. Yeah. Yeah. Yeah. Yeah. Yeah. Yeah. Yeah. Yeah. Yeah. Yeah. Yeah. Yeah. Yeah. Yeah. Yeah. Yeah. Yeah. Yeah. Yeah. Yeah. Yeah. Yeah. Yeah. Yeah. Yeah. Yeah. Yeah. Yeah. Yeah. Yeah. Yeah. Yeah. Yeah. Yeah. Yeah

All right, Melissa says she's going for everybody. Melissa said, I'm going to tacos and tequila for everybody, Book. All right? Give you a little sneak peek of what's going to happen in Lynchsville tomorrow. All right? We in the RSVP set right now. All right? Bobby V, do what you

0: Tacos and the Killer tomorrow. Miss City, who you going to see tomorrow at Tacos and the Killer? I know you going.
1: I don't think y'all ready for this one.
0: RSVP. R for Ray J, S for Sammy, V for Bobby Valentino, P for Pleasure P. So this is the Ray J right now. A lot of y'all going to see Ray J. A lot of y'all going to see Ray J tomorrow. Don't front. Don't front. Holler at me on my Instagram, BoogieD1051KC. If you're going to Tacos and the Killer, who you looking forward to see tomorrow? All right, let's go.

0: Tacos and the Kill. I'm just giving you a little sneak peek tomorrow. You already got your tickets. You know what it is. You're going to be there at Legend Fields tomorrow, right?
1: You did.
0: Now, I'm going to tell you right now, Miss Evie Nee is looking forward to seeing this guy tomorrow. She is excited.

Because I want y'all to be really situated for tomorrow. Lechi's Fields for Tacos and the Killer. I know Miss Evening's going for Bow Wow. Me and Shay Moore was talking about it. She was like, who's All for One? And I was trying to explain to Shay. All for One had a big hit like in the 90s, you heard? I know some of y'all may have to be reminded, but this is All for One right here. They gonna be on that Tacos and the Killer stage tomorrow, all right? Why not? Let's give everybody some love on this Friday since we're giving a sneak peek and all that. Some of y'all may remember this right here.

Donna Tacos in the Killer stage tomorrow. This man also, he's a legend though. Gotta give it up for Mr. Brian McKnight. I want to know who's going to Tacos in the Killer for Brian McKnight. Holla at your boy, Boogie D1051 KC on Instagram. Roberta, I know she said she's going for Busta. I got some Busta coming up. Giving y'all a sneak peek tomorrow. All my Taco in the Killer Festival ticket holders and everybody still on the fence about getting tickets. It's going to be a good show tomorrow.

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0: She going for the hype god.
1: I know what you need.
0: She going for Busta Rhymes tomorrow.
1: Got everything you need.
0: Tacos and the killer.
1: I promise I ain't gonna hold out, neighbor.
0: All right.

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Is that still the thing? Being honest. Because when this song was out, it was crazy. But I don't think I've seen anybody with a bottle of kvass in a long, long time. What if he's going to change this up tomorrow for y'all? Tacos of the Killer. 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Boogie D1051 KC on Instagram. Who you going to see at Tacos of the Killer tomorrow? You got your tickets. Who you going to see? 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

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I'm gonna be hanging out with Busta, Scratch and Tone, my man Split Star. We family, we go back. So I'm gonna get a chance to hang out with my peoples. All right, so let's recap already because I've been giving y'all a sneak preview. We did 112. We did RSVP, which is Ray J, Sammy, Bobby Valentino, Pleasant B, check. We did Bow Wow because Miss Evening's going for Bow Wow. We gave All For One a little love just to kind of remind y'all who they are. We even gave a little love to Brian McKnight on this Friday. Right now, we with the general right now. Busta! But I ain't done. I still got two more I got to hit. Two more artists I got to hit. A lot of people say this guy is a certified legend coming up next. I think y'all can figure it out.

0: I am getting so many people at BoogieD1051KC Instagram at my IG saying they're going to Tacos and Tequila tomorrow to see this guy. You! A lot of people. You!
1: Soulja Boy.
0: Tanya. She going for Soulja Boy.
1: Carter, Soulja Boy.
0: You. Demetrius going for Soulja Boy.
1: Soulja Boy, tough. Hey, I got the new dance.
0: Jennifer going for Soulja Boy. You.
1: Soulja Boy.
0: Don going for Soulja Boy.
1: I got the new dance for y'all, Carter, Soulja Boy.
0: You. Are you going for Soulja Boy too? Tacos in the Killer.
1: Boy, tough.
0: Boogie D1051 KC on Instagram. Tap in. Let's go.
1: You got to punch that crack back three times from left to right.

Legends Field. It is go time, Kansas City, and people have been chiming in at Boogie D1051 Casey on Instagram. Let me know who they coming to see. All right? Now, these are your headliners tomorrow, and my man Cody said he is going for one and one reason only, the legendary 3-6 Mafia from Memphis. Is that why you going tomorrow? A lot of people going for Soulja Boy. Soulja Boy right now got the most hits. So like, I'm going for Soulja. Who's going for

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It's in some spots here in Kansas City. Song still gets people crazy. How's it gonna be tomorrow in Kansas? And let's just feel for tacos and tequila.

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Tacos in the Kettle tomorrow. If you ain't got your tickets, I'll get you a sneak peek, right? You gotta be there, right?

I wonder if Young Buck gonna come out. I wonder if 3-6 gonna bring Young Buck. We know he need the payday though. I'm not hating. I'm not hating. I'm just saying. Kansas City, would you lose your mind if Young Buck came out when they did this song? Y'all would like that, right? Tacos in the Killer Festival tomorrow. Let's just film. Shout out to everybody that's been checking in with me at Boogie D 105.1 KC. Let me know they gonna not only be at there, but who they looking

is now open. Let's do this first. I know we all in the Tacos and Tequila Festival bag because it's going down tomorrow, but we got another show right after that. Zora Amphitheater in July, Sunday the 26th.

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And tomorrow, we turning up. 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Your headliners, you heard?

0: phono.
1: Tiffany.
0: What's up, Tiffany? How you doing?
1: I'm fine.
0: I'm fine, too. Check it out. You got tickets to Bigger Than Life Festival Azura Amphitheater July 26th, and you're qualifying now for the grand prize to take Dad before Urban Cafe in the free haircuts from G-Class. You good?
1: Yes.
0: All right, who are you going to take with you to the show?
1: My husband, Brandon.
0: There it is. Happy Father's Day, Brandon. Well, I'm assuming y'all got a family.
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0: If you know WWE like I know WWE and you really got to be at Smackdown next Friday night, you need to play the Friday edition, the WWE edition of Friday Night Smackdown. 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I'm going to ask you a WWE trivia question. 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
0: 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I was about to, but you convinced us. 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
0: And you know you're WWE.
1: Yes, sir.
0: All right, here we go. Name this faction that featured D'Lo Brown, Mark Henry, Farouk, The Godfather, and The Rock.
1: DX.
0: I want to find one. Who's this on my telephone?
2: Tierra.
0: Hey, Tierra, how are you?
2: I'm good. How are you?
0: I'm doing great. You want to play Don't Get Clicked on WWE Edition for your chance to win tickets to Friday Night SmackDown?
2: Yes.
0: All right. Name this faction that featured D'Lo Brown, what? The Godfather, Mark Henry, Farouk, and The Rock.
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4: 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It's your music. 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

The choice of a lawyer is an important decision and should not be based solely upon advertisements.

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0: All right, here we go. Name this fraction that featured D'Lo Brown, Mark Henry, The Godfather, Farouk, and The Rock. Power 105.1, who's this on my telephone?
4: Big Rich.
0: What's up, Rich? How are you?
4: I'm all right so far.
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4: Yep.
0: And you know your WWE?
4: Yep.
0: All right, here we go. Name this fraction, a.k.a. stable, that featured D'Lo Brown, Mark Henry, The Godfather, Farouk, and The Rock.
5: The Nation of Domination.
0: Absolutely correct! You go to Friday Night Smackdown! Stop cursing!
5: I'm sorry.
0: All right, so you go to Friday Night Smackdown next Friday. Team Olsen, who are you going to take with you to the wrestling?
5: Shoot, I probably gotta take my little nephew because he's been one of those.
0: What's your nephew's name?
5: Terrell Minter.
0: All right, there it is, man.
2: Yeah.

0: Okay, this has been a crazy Friday because we've just been hooking people up inside the 105 days of summer on this Friday. Okay. Next opportunity to get inside the Kansas match game is with Miss Evenie later on this afternoon. So here it is. I'm going to give you the two numbers that did not match up when the person played in my show today. And I'll tell you what the prizes were. Okay. The person had picked number 1 and number 13. They did not match. But the prizes were, one was a $200 Bamboo Pennies certificate. Bamboo Pennies is a Thai restaurant. Number 13 was a $200 to Aqua Pennies. That's a seafood restaurant. Two different places, two different types of food. Does not match. So if you're lucky enough to get in with Miss Evenie in the 4 o'clock hour today, don't pick 1 and 13. They don't match. No, say ain't done nothing for you, Kansas City. Power 105.1.
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11: Breast cancer is the most common cancer among women in the world. And according to a new study out of the University of Washington School of Medicine, an estimated 3.5 million cases a year are expected by 2050. Now, the good news is we've gotten so much better at screening, earlier detection, and cutting-edge treatments in many countries, including here in the United States. But even here in America, Black women have a death rate from breast cancer that is 40% higher than white women, a disparity that exists despite our world-class treatment infrastructure. So what can you do to lower your risk? Eat less red meat? 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Exercise is really important. Cut back on drinking, quit smoking. And remember this, you should start getting mammograms. At what age? 40. 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I'm Dr. Sanjay Gupta, helping you live a better life.
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attend the Kela Festival along with Miss Evening Shay Moore and the rest of you guys. We'll all be at the Legends Field tomorrow. All right, World Cup festivities kicking off today here in Kansas City. All right, so be safe around the city. We'll do it again Monday, but I'll see you tomorrow, Saturday. And shout out to my next. One more to go, and we'll be world champs. Harrington Blue Skies. Miss Evening's got to the top of the hour. Power 105.1. Sometimes.

0: Kansas City. Is it Gates Barbecue or Elsie's Barbecue? 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

0: 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Thank you for listening to the all-new Power 105.1 in Prairie Village. So we want to fly you out. Doja Cat's going on tour. You want to go see her, you choose whatever city that you want to see her in, and we will fly you out. We're taking care of your flight, your hotel, VIP tickets to the show for you and your bestie. All you got to do is text Vegas, V-E-G-A-S. Text that to 95819. Good luck. I'll be
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11: Have you ever noticed that you mostly breathe through one nostril at a time? Even when you're not sick, even when your allergies aren't bothering you. The body actually switches the dominant nostril as frequently as every 2 hours while we're awake. That's according to Adam Taylor, an anatomy professor at Lancaster University in the UK. This alternating cycle is automatic. It's regulated subconsciously by the hypothalamus and the brain, he said. Your body does this to give each nostril a chance to rest and repair, so they don't get too dried out, which could make it easier for pathogens and inflammation to cause damage. Now, Taylor also said, studies suggest the left nostril may be more dominant, and when the right nostril is dominant, the body is in a more alert or even stressed state. Who knew? Pretty fascinating stuff. I'm Dr. Sanjay Gupta, helping you live a better life.
12: You can even finish this commercial.
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Kansas City. Is it Gates Barbecue or Elsie's Barbecue? Or how about Arthur Bryant's Barbecue for you? 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

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Happy Friday. The phone lines are open. I want to hear your good news. 913-933-1051. Hit me up.

0: this?
1: Hey, my name Alan. Hey, look here. I got cancer back in 2020, and it came back on my spine, so I'm getting ready to go to KU, but I'm feeling good. I just retired from the Internal Revenue Service for 30 years. I got 22 years. U.S. Navy, you feel me?
0: Okay, I feel
1: I'm about to pull up a T-shirt and get me one of them sandwiches.
0: You know what? That's the good news right there, that you're about to get something to eat.
1: Hey, I'm good. But I'm getting ready to go in for my treatment, so.
0: Okay.
1: I'm glad you picked up, so. Okay, thank you.
0: You're welcome. Bye. Good news. You got some? Call me. I want to hear from you. 913-93.

0: Hello, who am I talking to?
1: Honesty.
0: Hi, Honesty. What's your good news for today?
1: My family woke up this morning.
0: Amen to that, Honesty. Thank you, girl.
1: You're welcome.
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7: Making sure your kids get enough sleep. It's one of the most important things you can do for them as a parent, and yet it's often overlooked. Not only does sleep in the early years set the stage for mental and physical health, it also creates the foundation for how one sleeps later in life. That's according to the National Sleep Foundation. Now, that organization recommends 14 to 17 hours a night for newborns, 12 to 15 for infants, 11 to 14 for toddlers, 10 to 13 for preschoolers, and 9 to 11 for school-aged children. When it's age appropriate, start by talking to your kids about why sleep is important. It helps their body grow, helps their brains learn, helps their mood stay steady. Don't underestimate the importance of a routine. You can even narrate what you're doing step by step to help them along the way. I'm Dr. Sanjay Gupta, helping you live a better life.
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0: 451. What's your good news?
1: My good news is my baby about to turn one for his first birthday.
0: Oh, what's his name?
1: His name's Tyson.
0: Happy birthday, Tyson. Who am I talking to?
1: Kiara,
0: happy birthday to your baby boy.
1: Thank you.
0: You're welcome. Bye, girl. Good news. You got some. Call me 913-93.

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1: It's Sierra.
0: Hey, Sierra, what good news you got for me today?
1: I got married to my best friend yesterday.
0: Oh, Sierra, congratulations. What's your boo thing's name?
1: Her name is Irika.
0: Congratulations to Irika. I love the new couple. Are you guys going to go on a honeymoon very soon?
1: Yes, we are. We are going to Colorado in September.
0: Okay, well, enjoy yourself and congratulations.
1: Thank you.
0: You're welcome. Bye. Good news. You got it. Call me 913-933-1051. I want to hear

0: 651, who's this?
1: This is Ashley. How are you?
0: Hey, Ashley, what good news you got for me today?
1: My good news is I have a beautiful 13-year-old that turned her birthday today, and she's just a ball of light I never knew I needed. Ailey Henderson, I love you. Happy birthday. We on the radio, baby. Yes, we're on the radio.
0: Hey, birthday girl.
2: Hi.
0: What you doing today for your special day?
2: I'm going to the movies and going shopping.
0: Okay. Well, you enjoy yourself and happy birthday to you.
2: Happy birthday. Thank you so much.
0: You're welcome. You're welcome. Bye.

0: Oh, hello, Power 105.1. Who is this?
1: This is Wendy.
0: Hey, Miss Wendy, what's your good news for today?
1: Is that I'm awesome. That's it. I'm awesome.
0: Oh, you're awesome. I thought you were going to say you're off of work.
1: No, well, that too.
0: Okay. Well, will you take your awesome self somewhere special today?
1: Damn, I'm going to go get my nails and my toes done.
0: Okay. Enjoy yourself. Good news. You got some. Call me 913-933-1051.
2: Yeah. Hey.

0: 95.1. Who's this?
1: Hi, this is Victoria.
0: Victoria, what's your good news for today?
1: My grandson is turning 9 tomorrow, and we are headed to Omaha to celebrate his birthday.
0: Well, happy birthday to your grandson. What's his name?
1: His name is Aaron Jr.
0: Happy birthday, Aaron Jr.
1: Hey, thank you. He says thank you.
0: Aw. You guys enjoy yourself and be safe.
1: Thank you.
0: Bye. You too.

0: 95.1. Who's this?
1: Clarissa.
0: Hey, Clarissa, what's your good news for today?
1: Girl, my good news is, and I'm manifesting this, that I'm going to win the Fly Away the Doja Cat.
0: Okay, amen to that. Your next chance to win is at 6 o'clock, okay?
1: All right.
0: All right, bye. Hello, Power 95.1. Who's this?
2: It's LaToya.
0: Hey, LaToya, what's your good news for today?
2: I guess it's my mom's birthday.
0: Okay, well, happy birthday to your mom.
2: Yes, her name is Wanda. Happy birthday, Mama. Love you.
0: Happy

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1: 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Casey's Hip Hop and R&B. Coming up, I have your scary movie six passes. We're playing Tell Evening for that. 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That's coming up also in the 3 o'clock hour. And also your chance to fly away to go see Doja Cat. All that's coming up. But next, I got the top three things in KC that you need to know.
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6: A Better Life with Dr. Sanjay Gupta.
7: If you are struggling with substance abuse, alcohol, pills, whatever it may be, first of all, it's nothing to be ashamed of. We know addiction is a brain disease, and we also know getting into recovery can be tough. Also, in case this helps, I want to tell you about a new study at a Harvard School of Public Health, which found that spiritual belief, the idea of a steady religious practice, had a protective effect from addiction. Experts we talked to told us there were probably a few reasons why this might be the case. Number one, excessive drug and alcohol use would not be the norm in a religious community, and people want to fit in. Two, a belief in a higher power provides people with hope and solace. Great foils for addiction. And three, and I think there's some merit to this, regular attendance in a faith community also provides connection. Just like in AA, camaraderie and social support is often what you need. I'm Dr. Sanjay Gupta, helping you live a better life.
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14: Getting our excuses together to leave work early today so we can go down to the FIFA World Cup Fan Festival. 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
15: The best excuse to get out of work today would be my baby cousin, little sister, winning the laser. 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
16: Wake up

Yo Friday. Number three thingy, Casey, that you need to know for your Friday. There's only one team left to arrive for the World Cup. That's England, our friends from across the pond. They are set to arrive tomorrow. They'll be staying in Prairie Village, and they're training at the Swope Soccer Village during their time in Kansas City. There's a lot of hustle and bustle going on in the city, and I love it. Number two thing in KC that you need to know for your Friday. Kansas City has taken steps to gain legal control of the Federal Reserve Building. It's been sitting vacant since 2008. Wow. Mayor Quinn Lucas, he introduced the measure yesterday to rehabilitate the site. And the ordinance has yet to be voted on by City Council. And number one thing in KC that you need to know for your Friday. The Madam C.J. Walker School has been added to the National Register of Historic Places. The Merriam School is what helped end segregation, and it earned the national honor by the National Park Service. So this now allows the school to receive fundraising opportunities because they want to rebuild it. They had turned it into a church, but they want to turn it back into what it used to be, and serve, and this, the purpose of it will be a museum. So that's very exciting right here in Kansas City. And that's all I got for the top three things in KC that you need to know for your Friday. Coming up next inside the Big Report, is somebody getting disinvited to Travis Kelce and Taylor Swift's wedding? And it all has to do with their comments over the NBA Finals. The drama of it all. I got it next inside the Big Report. A million.

Jeremiah, Bryson Tiller, Chris Brown. It's Power 105.1. Casey's Hip Hop and R&B. It is Evening. Coming up next inside the Bingerport, man, these ladies are petty. I have never seen anybody's appearance be described as a Cornish hen. I'll tell you who came with all the shade next.

Okay. 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You know I ain't driving, so hey.

0: Yes, it is. Make sure you follow me on X, Instagram, and TikTok at It's Bingy Baby. So fans are coming for Selena Gomez. They think that she is throwing shade at her bestie, Taylor Swift, because we all saw her sitting courtside at Game 4 for the NBA Finals. I didn't even know that Taylor Swift was a Knicks fan, but she was dressed in her Knicks gear. And Selena Gomez, she commented on the picture saying, it's funny how all of a sudden y'all are fans. And I guess the other picture that the internet investigators found was Selena decked out in Spurs gear when she was a little girl. Because, you know, she's from San Antonio. So, I mean, it could be sports banter and men do it all the time. But, you know, I have had Selena Gomez fans come for me. So I know that that fandom is pretty crazy. So she had to clear it up on Instagram saying that she didn't mean any harm by it. But look, she is better than me. If I say something, I am not clearing it up. You guys don't pay my bills. And Drew Sidora, she was on Andy Cohen's Watch What Happens Live. And she asked if she wanted to take back the comments that she said about her Real Housewives of Atlanta castmate, Kelly.
1: Not at all. That's like when I see her, that was just the first thing that came up. Actually, she's like a stuffed Cornish hen, you know, like ready for basting. Like, just makes me like, is it Christmas time? Like, just yummy, you know, just a little.
2: Like a stuffed Cornish hen.
1: If you look at her and you put it side by side, that's what it's giving.
0: Yeah, that's a little shady. A stuffed Cornish hen. And Drew just got her body done, so she's feeling herself. Like, she's a beautiful girl. I won't take that away, but my goodness. The girls are fighting. And speaking of the girls, Stephon Diggs. I'm kidding. But he's off the hook from the NFL, meaning that he's not going to face any punishment from the league for his domestic assault case from accusations from his former chef. So after this whole investigation, you know, he wasn't found guilty in the court of law, but after the NFL investigated it, they determined that he did not violate its personal conduct policy. And also, maybe he got off because he doesn't play for a team right now. He's very lucky. And that's all I got for the Binger Report. Coming up next, birthday shout outs. If you want one, call me 913-933-1051. I got you.

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11: How often do you stop to wonder whether you should share something that's revealing, maybe even embarrassing, with a partner, a friend, or even your boss? In her new book called Revealing, The Underrated Power of Oversharing, behavioral scientist Leslie John says doing just that can help you deepen relationships that are vital to your life. We need people to trust us in order to get things like love, friendship, and career success. That's what she told us. When you make yourself vulnerable by revealing something sensitive, it does make other people trust you. In turn, when you ask someone to reveal something about themselves, showing that interest will generally lead someone to like you more. Why? Because people like to be asked about themselves, she says. It also signals that they are discriminating and choosy, but in a good way. I'm Dr. Sanjay Gupta, helping you live a better life.
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0: sitting at 85 degrees is the high for tomorrow. But they're saying rain, 85% chance of rain. I'm hoping not, because I'm going to tacos and tequila. But the party will go on, rain or shine.
1: Hold up.
2: Frank.
1: Headshot.
2: Frank.
1: Sit down.
2: Frank.
1: Stand up.
2: Frank.
1: Pass out.
2: Frank.
1: Wake up.
2: Frank.
1: Paid it.

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Also, happy birthday to supermodel Adriana Lima. And if it's your birthday, happy birthday to you. 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

0: Rory Starr.
1: Hey, what's going on, Rory?
0: I got two nieces and one nephew's birthday today.
1: Okay, and what's their names?
0: Talia Hughes, Bonna Hughes, and Kenesha Salisbury.
1: Okay, well, happy birthday to all of them. You got a lot of presents to buy today.
0: I'm going to give them $1 each.
1: Okay.
0: Go to the dollar out. Price Chopper.
1: Okay, they can't go to the dollar store. That's not enough.
0: Okay, $1.25.
1: Okay, there we go. There we go. Well, happy birthday to your nieces and nephews.
0: All right, thank you.
1: Uh-huh, bye.
0: Have a blessed weekend.
1: You too. Thank you. Hello, who's this?
2: It's RC.
1: What's going on? Who you want to give a birthday shout-out to?
2: Can I give a birthday shout-out to my aunt?
1: Okay.
2: I don't want to say her name out loud because I know she's listening to the radio, but happy birthday. I just want you to know you still got to pay up, so I just want you to know happy birthday, have fun, and if you don't have the money, you know, you ain't going to have a good time on birthday.
1: Okay. I'm not trying to.
2: We're just going to have fun. I don't want no smoke from my girl, though, but I'm shouting out to my ex. You know who she is.
1: Okay.
2: She recognize my voice.
1: All right. Bye.
2: All right. Thank you.
1: I have no

0: Hello, Power 105.1. Who am I talking to?
1: It's Lilo.
0: Hey, Lilo, what's going on? You want to give a birthday shout out to someone?
1: Yeah, to my boyfriend. He's a big 30 today.
0: Aw, well, happy birthday to your boyfriend. I've met him before, so what's up?
1: Yeah, he's not here, but he's going to tune in just to hear it.
0: Okay, perfect. Well, happy birthday to you.
1: Yeah, give him good energy.
0: I will. Thank you, Lilo. Good to hear.

0: Hello, Power 95.1. Who is this?
1: This is Amber.
0: Amber, you want to give a birthday shout out?
1: Yes, to my best friend, Anthony.
0: Happy birthday, Anthony. What you guys doing to turn up today?
1: I'm about to pop up on him and probably just chill with him for a little bit.
0: Okay. Well, happy birthday, Anthony.
1: Thank you.
0: You're welcome, girl.
1: Happy birthday.
0: Bye.

0: This is Kevin. I'd like to send a shout out anniversary for me and my wife of 49 years.
1: Oh, well, happy anniversary, Kevin.
0: It was yesterday, but we couldn't get in on the phone, so I would like to do it today if I could get a chance to.
1: Okay, all right, I got you.
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We love our listeners in Belton. Thank you for listening to the all-new Power 105.1 in Belton. I got your passes. You want to go see Scary Movie 6? Be the first person to answer my Tell Evany question of the day, and I got you. Here's the question. On average, people do this 200 times a year. What is it? 913-933-1051. On average, people do this 200 times a year. What is it? Call me. Good luck. Your music.

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13: We all know how important it is to stay active as we age, especially as we get older. But I've come to realize that for as good as people are about getting their cardio in, a lot of older folks really don't seem to be doing the recommended amount of strength training, or even understand why it's so important. It helps you stay functional, and therefore independent, for as long as possible. Certified strength and conditioning specialist Dana Santis says a great place to start is not with dumbbells or barbells, but with your body weight, which allows you to build strength while also learning how your body moves and where your limitations exist. It also reduces the risk of overwhelming your connective tissue, which adapts more slowly than muscles as we get older. Once you're comfortable, you can dial up that intensity, but do it slowly, do it carefully. I'm Dr. Sanjay Gupta, helping you live a better life.
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1: Everybody's still talking about this.
2: 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What about jury duty? That's not good enough? 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
3: The best excuse to get out of work today would be my baby cousin, little sister, winning the labor. And I'm the midwife.
2: And you the midwife.
4: 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Wake up with the show.

0: average. People do this 200 times a year. What's the right answer for these Scary Movie 6 passes? Who's this?
1: It's Arika.
0: Arika, what's the right answer?
1: Go shopping.
0: Go shopping? No, keep trying. Hello, who's this?
2: Monty,
0: what's the right answer?
2: Yawn.
0: Nope, keep trying. 913-933-1051. On average, people do this 200 times a year. Here's your hint. It has something to do with hygiene.

0: On average, people do this 200 times a year. What's the right answer for these scary movie six passes? Who's this?
1: This is Mario.
0: Mario, what's the right answer?
1: Let's say honking the car horn.
0: No, keep trying, Mario. Hello, who's this?
2: It's Arika.
0: Arika, what's the right answer?
2: Travel?
0: No, not travel. Power 151, who's this?
3: This is Mark.
0: What's the right answer, Mark?
3: Shower?
0: Nope. Power 151, who's this?
4: Monty.
0: Monty, what's the right answer?
5: Haircut.
0: No, keep trying, but you're kind of on the right track with cutting. Keep trying. Okay, so he's on the right track with cutting. I said it has something to do with hygiene. Us women are way better at this than men. If you know the right answer, call me.

0: Hello, Power 105.1. Who is this?
1: Diane.
0: Diane, what's the right answer?
1: Cut your fingernail.
0: Congratulations, Diane. Yes, on average, people cut their nails 200 times a year. I feel like us ladies are

0: Hot 105.1, Casey's Hip Hop and R&B. It is Evening. It is Foodie Friday, so I got to call in the expert, Adriana Davalos, a.k.a. Casey Lifestyle Girl, was popping.
1: What's up, Kansas City? It is World Cup craziness right now. So, of course, we're going to start off with the Fan Festival and all the food that they have there. They have over 20 vendors. You can find Jack Stack's Barbecue. So all your classic.
0: They have local vendors there?
1: They have local vendors.
0: Wow.
1: Mixed with just, you know, like the general generic, you know, burgers and classic fries, chicken tenders.
0: Wow.
1: But you can find like Taco Naco, Jack Stack, like several different local vendors. So definitely, you know, you can put aside a money, you know, your money for this because it's a little, it's free to get in.
0: Okay.
1: But if you
0: want... The food is pricey.
1: I'm just saying, if you want a beer, it's about $19.
0: Oh, damn. Okay. Welcome to America.
1: If you want a water or a Coke, it's about $7 or $8. Still a little pricey.
0: Yeah.
1: But if you're going to be there this weekend, which most people will be because, you know, Tech N9ne's going to be performing tonight. The Chainsmokers will be performing tomorrow. It's going to be a party.
0: Nice. Okay.
1: All right. So we're going to eat there because I'm sure all of us are going to be there this weekend. Next, I just came from World Fresh Market and they have this new Al Pastor chicken shawarma burrito.
0: Ooh.
1: It is fat. It is huge. It is delicious. It is stacked and stocked with rice, beans, you know, the regular fixings. And it's a pico, but it's the chicken al pastor. It's the chicken. It's a halal chicken. And so it's like marinated with all the al pastor spices and juices. And it's so good. Add some salsa to that thing and you're good to go. And I also picked up a jersey there. They have the World Cup team jerseys there
0: for just
1: $30. And some other like knickknacks for if you're going to the game or just, you know, celebrating from home or going to a watch party. They have all the stuff that you need to be a fan.
0: Okay.
1: Yeah. And speaking of being a fan, there's going to be an Argentinian fan meetup at Los Hornos. It's an Argentinian restaurant this Sunday night. And it's by the airport. And they have the best Argentinian food. They have, of course, the empanadas. And then they have some really great, like, steak. It's like a fried steak that is fantastic. And it's considered Messi's favorite food.
0: Ooh, okay. It's
1: yeah.
0: Probably traditional. It's probably a flank steak.
1: It's delicious. I've tried it. And it has some like cheese melted on top of it and some ham. And it is good.
0: Okay.
1: So, going to the FIFA Fan Festival, you got your food there. If you stop by World Fresh Market, you're going to get your, you know, your burrito. And then you're going to get all the, you know, fan fest that you need for your, you know, your team. And then Los Hornos, you're going to eat Argentinian food there. And then you're also going to have an Argentinian fan like meetup. So it's going to be a party.
0: Okay.
1: All weekend long.
0: All weekend long. Get with it. And where can people find you?
1: Of course, at Casey Lifestyle Girl on all social media platforms.
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12: Have you ever noticed that you mostly breathe through one nostril at a time? Even when you're not sick, even when your allergies aren't bothering you. The body actually switches the dominant nostril as frequently as every 2 hours while we're awake. That's according to Adam Taylor, an anatomy professor at Lancaster University in the UK. This alternating cycle is automatic. It's regulated subconsciously by the hypothalamus in the brain, he said. Your body does this to give each nostril a chance to rest and repair, so they don't get too dried out, which could make it easier for pathogens and inflammation to cause damage. Now, Taylor also said, studies suggest the left nostril may be more dominant, and when the right nostril is dominant, the body is in a more alert or even stressed state. Who knew? Pretty fascinating stuff. I'm Dr. Sanjay Gupta, helping you live a better life.
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0: 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It is time to play the Power Match game. 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Call me.
1: Get ready to shake it. I went deaf on it. The-

0: 1051. Who's this?
1: Hey, this is Ty.
0: Ty, okay. You're caller number 10. You get to choose two numbers from 1 all the way to 30. If you make a match, you win what's on my Power Match card. What you trying to play?
1: All right, what I'm trying to play is, let's see, I'm going to play 7.
0: 7 is a KC pack of zoo tickets, a 4-pack of KC zoo tickets. What's your other number?
1: And then I'm going to do 18.
0: 18. Oh, that's a $200 Aqua Pennies gift card. Not a match.
1: I know.
0: All right. Well, I appreciate you calling in. Bye, girl.
1: All right. Thank you.
0: Uh-huh. Bye.
1: All right. Bye. Have a good weekend.
0: You too. So if you want to play along, go on our website at Power1051KC. Print off the whole grid of the Power Match cards so you can write in the ones that people are guessing. Because I'm telling you, number 7 was the zoo, a 4-pack of tickets to the zoo. 18 is the $200 Aqua Penny gift card. So if you're trying to win, play along. Coming up next, DJ K.

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Somebody tell them people Mr. Hemis.

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4: Slow pocket 435 eastbound past Metcalf. That's an accident on the right shoulder. Eastbound past Knoll. Stall left shoulder and eastbound past State Line. Another stall on the left shoulder. I'm Wendy with your right now traffic.
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18: Making sure your kids get enough sleep. It's one of the most important things you can do for them as a parent, and yet it's often overlooked. Not only does sleep in the early years set the stage for mental and physical health, it also creates the foundation for how one sleeps later in life. That's according to the National Sleep Foundation. Now, that organization recommends 14 to 17 hours a night for newborns, 12 to 15 for infants, 11 to 14 for toddlers, 10 to 13 for preschoolers, and 9 to 11 for school-aged children. When it's age appropriate, start by talking to your kids about why sleep is important. It helps their body grow, helps their brains learn, helps their mood stay steady. Don't underestimate the importance of a routine. You can even narrate what you're doing step by step to help them along the way. I'm Dr. Sanjay Gupta, helping you live a better life.
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0: 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Maybe you agree, maybe you disagree.
1: It's Young Miami. Spin that.
2: Miami. 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

I do not know why Boosie is so concerned with what kind of underwear another man is wearing. I'll tell you what went down next inside the Bing Report.

0: Yes, it is. Make sure you follow me on X, Instagram, and TikTok at It's Bingy Baby. So Love Island is taking the world by storm. If you haven't watched, you're missing out. It is so juicy. I never thought that I'd be wrapped up in this, but I am. But tonight they got a new episode premiering. The app crashed yesterday, so they had to put off the recoupling to tonight. According to reports, the Love Island app had 350% more users registering to vote than last season. And they even went over last season's finale episode where they had 1 million people voting for their favorite couple. So everybody and their mom is watching Love Island. I need somebody to talk to it about. So if you watch it, call me. I was one of the first time voters. This is like my third season watching, but I always watch it when it's over with because I don't like hearing the chatter, but this is kind of fun. So anywho, oh yes, and also Jeremiah from season 7, he came by the studio. If you missed it, he came on Tuesday. So the interview is posted on our social at Power 105.1 KC to check out. He is so cute. Now in other news, Cardi B is jumping on this whole chlorophyll trend. Supposedly, you're not supposed to smell bad when you take it on a regular basis.
1: So today is my third day drinking chlorophyll. Tomorrow, I'm going to really push to the test. I'm not going to wear no deodorant tomorrow. Word to my mother, if I start smelling like a gyro, I'm going to smack you the line.
0: Girl, Cardi, it is too hot for all of that. But tell me how it works for you, girl. And whatever works out for ASAP Rocky, you do your thing. Now, I don't know if you saw this picture, but I posted it on our social, Power 105.1 KC. It looks like ASAP Rocky was wearing a thong while he was performing at the Governor Ball. Now, you know that Rocky's into fashion, but that's a little different. But want to know who's all bothered by it? Boosie. Boosie posted the picture, and he commented, "This is the worst generation ever." Why is Boosie always mad with the LGBTQ community? Not saying that Rocky's a part of it, but anything that's like kind of feminine-wise that men do, like Boosie's always bothered. They didn't do anything to you. Worry about yourself. And happy Pride Month. Sheesh. And that's all I got for the Bing Report. Coming up next, I'll tell you where you need to be.
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17: A better life with Dr. Sanjay Gupta.
18: Have you ever noticed that you mostly breathe through one nostril at a time? Even when you're not sick, even when your allergies aren't bothering you. The body actually switches the dominant nostril as frequently as every 2 hours while we're awake. That's according to Adam Taylor, an anatomy professor at Lancaster University in the UK. This alternating cycle is automatic. It's regulated subconsciously by the hypothalamus and the brain, he said. Your body does this to give each nostril a chance to rest and repair so they don't get too dried out, which could make it easier for pathogens and inflammation to cause damage. Now, Taylor also said, studies suggest the left nostril may be more dominant, and when the right nostril is dominant, the body is in a more alert or even stressed state. Who knew? Pretty fascinating stuff. I'm Dr. Sanjay Gupta, helping you live a better life.
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1: Hi, this is Victoria.
0: Victoria, what's your good news for today?
1: My grandson is turning 9 tomorrow, and we are headed to Omaha to celebrate his birthday.
0: Well, happy birthday to your grandson. What's his name?
1: His name is Aaron Jr.
0: Happy birthday, Aaron Jr.
1: Hey, thank you. He says thank you.
0: Aw. You guys enjoy yourself and be safe.
1: Thank you.
0: Bye. You too.

0: 651, who is this?
1: This is Ashley. How are you?
0: Hey, Ashley, what good news you got for me today?
1: My good news is I have a beautiful 13-year-old that turned her birthday today, and she's just a ball of light I never knew I needed. Ailey Henderson, I love you. Happy birthday. We on the radio, baby. Yes, we're on the radio.
0: Hey, birthday girl.
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